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1: All right, so Apple finally did it. They made a foldable iPhone. Yes, it folds like a napkin almost, right? So this phone opens up. It's a huge screen. Extreme, this is like, what, 7? It's over 7 inches.
2: Yeah, but I think the most important part and the most trending thing about this whole thing is that Samsung was trolling. They posted on X. They put, so far, so same. It was like a bunch of different tweets that they launched. They put, making us wait? Fine. We'll be over here folding three ways instead of two ways. And then the favorite one was, let us know when you're done reheating our leftovers. Oh, my gosh. That's because the Samsung Galaxy has already been a foldable phone for quite some time already. I mean, my personal opinion about this whole thing is about 20 years ago, we let go of foldable phones.
1: Right.
2: Just to bring them back to cost, you know, over $2,000.
1: What do you prefer? The foldable phone or just the more simple phone where you just pull it out and you can actually see it there? You got to wake it up anyway, right?
2: I'm not going to lie, Enrique. It does look a little tempting, though, in all the videos.
1: The phone war between Samsung and iPhone is getting even better. I'm going to, refresh, and I'm looking for round 2 on social media. Ariana Grande's On The Move. 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
1: Let's get it, baby. Let's ride. I got some Bruno Mars on the way, Taylor Swift, some Omar Courts, Doja Cat. We getting started right now. Yeah, it's Olivia Rodrigo. This one is called Drop Dead. Let us know what you want to hear on socials at Move with Enrique. I know.

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1: October 17th, Miami is going to get loud. We take over the Kaseya Center, iHeartRadio, Fiesta Latina 2026. We will have Mike Towers. Yes, we will have Farruko, Emmanuel Turizo, and Blessed, and Gracie, and Floyd Menor, and of course, Eladio Carrión.
2: And let me tell you, Enrique, being Boricua, being proud Puerto Rican, baby, I can't believe it's going to happen, man. This guy's done stuff on Broadway, in music, in movies, everywhere. We're honoring Lin-Manuel Miranda with the iHeartRadio Corazón Latino this year. It's going to be a big night for La Cultura, man.
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3: Coming up this hour, the Super Bowl 61 halftime rumors are getting loud. Yes, and one superstar could be bringing a whole lot of party in the USA. Plus, Bad Bunny and Sabrina Carpenter just joined a very exclusive club, and Hollywood just wrapped its biggest summer in years with one superhero absolutely refusing to give up the number one spot. DJ Extreme is also jumping in the mix. All that and much more coming up this hour. It's Tame Impala and Jenny Dracula.

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1: Miley Cyrus at the Super Bowl? Well, because the rumors are getting loud that she could be the 2027 halftime headliner, this has got everybody talking, Extreme.
2: And remember, she's already entered her no last name era, so it's Miley. And you already know, with that catalog, she's going crazy. Party in the USA, Flowers, Wrecking Ball. She's got enough music to hold it down for real. Yeah.
1: Fans are also talking about a possible Dolly Parton tribute. Ooh. Now, that would be cool. We lost the legend this year, just very recently, of course. So I think that it'd be timely. It'd be very cool for this to happen at the Super Bowl. It would make the moment even bigger, right? Nothing's officially been confirmed yet, but Miley has said that she's definitely interested. And if she does, she's definitely bringing that party in the USA.
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2: We start nice and slow, Enrique, with this one, man. Some Taylor Swift, I knew it. I knew you. I got Lady Gaga on the way. Got some Ray. Got some Mike Towers, who's going to be at our iHeartRadio Fiesta Latina Saturday, October 17th in Kaseya Center, 305 Miami. 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But right now, let's get it started. Let's ride.

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1: All right, imagine one night in Miami where every other song you hear is like, wait, I've heard that before. No, I know that song. I want to dance to that song, and you can do it in Miami at the Kaseya Center, iHeartRadio Fiesta Latina, Saturday, October 17th, Extreme. This is going to be huge. We have Mike Towers. We have Farruko, Manuel Turizo, Eladio Carrion, Blessed, Gracie, Floyd Menor, and DJ Extreme will be there too.
2: Yes, sir. I'm going to be hyping you up in between sets. So it's like the party never stops inside the arena. Plus, Lin-Manuel Miranda, yeah, he's getting that iHeartRadio Corazon Latino Award. And who knows, maybe Enrique, you can make him freestyle on stage. I don't know. We could just throw something out there. You know, I'm just throwing out ideas. You know what
1: Listen,
2: I mean?
1: I'm hoping that I inspire him to put me into one of his musicals.
2: There we go.
1: I'm working on that EGOT too. Something, you know, I got to start somewhere. Eladio Carrion, Polaroid.

Olivia Rodrigo dropped dead right here on Kiss. What up, fam? Finally, I am back in studio hanging out with you now, Saturday night. A lot going on in the city. We're going to talk about it. Let's kick it off with Baby Doll.

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0: have an amazing weekend. Go Bears. I hope this ages well after the Bears game. And this is still playing. Go Bears.
1: Go Bears.
0: Go Bears. And everyone's a winner, just in case. And we'll see you on Monday. Got a trip to Vegas to see Mary J. Blige with Kiki and Paulina. $1,350 with Showbiz Shelley in the showdown. 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

Teddy Swims right here on Kiss. I'm Ryan Lee hanging out with you this Saturday night. Hope you're having a great weekend. On the way, I got some Post Malone. Also, in two songs, I'm going to do Miley's new single. It's called Bass Persuades. All right, right now, it's Olivia Rodrigo.

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ahead. It's called Bass Persuades right here on KISS. I'm Ryan Lee. And her new album, which is also called Bass Persuades, is out this coming Friday. Yeah, of course, we got it right here for you on KISS and our

I like this. I like this. An airport is going to be renaming itself after the great Dolly Parton. We're going to get into more about it in one song right here on Kiss. All right. I'm Ryan Lee.

What's up, fam? I'm Ryan Lee, hanging out with you this Saturday night. It's been another beautiful day in the city. So much going on, man. A lot of people been outside. We're going to continue to vibe out here with you on the way. I got some Olivia Dean, Zara Larson as well. Right now, let's do Fabulous.

0: 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More vivid and wise, what I feel I deserve. 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

Zara Larson, Midnight Sun, right here on KISS. And this time next weekend, man, Zara Larson, Cardi B, Benson Boone, BTS, Snoop Dogg, and so many others will be performing at our iHeartRadio Music Festival presented

Olivia Dean right here on Kiss from Ryan Lee, and we are hours away, man, from our Chicago Bears kicking off their season tomorrow against the Carolina Panthers. 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

Bruno Mars, Risk It All on 105.5 Kiss FM Chicago. I'm Ryan Lee. Man, another beautiful day in this city. Shout out to everybody who's been outside, out in River North, the West Loop, downtown. What's poppin'?

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1: 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I'm Ryan Lieben, hanging out with you tonight. My bro, DJ Neurotic, is up next. As always, I love you, Chicago.

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1: 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And we'll see you on Monday. 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

Let's get it going from Hollywood, the top 40 songs in the country this weekend. Plus today, the Jonas Brothers join us, and hits from Zara Larsson and Sabrina Carpenter are on the move in a big way. First, let's go. Number 40, Golden Huntress.

0: Jazz Huntrix at number 40 on the countdown. Before we get deeper, let me take you back to number 3 last week. Bruno Mars, Risk It All.
1: It's true, there's nothing I won't do. 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
0: Dracula at 2.
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0: And Olivia Rodrigo with our new number 1. What's going to happen now? Here's

After falling off the chart back in November, it's back at 38. 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Stream it all weekend on Disney Plus and Hulu, September 18th and 19th. Benson Boone will be there. Mr. Electric Blue, 1840 Extra.

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1: Coming up next.
0: Sombra and Noah Kahan both inch up a notch. Plus, Alex Warren celebrates his 26th birthday this Friday. While he also has our longest running hit at 73 weeks. Keep it here.
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0: We're on our way to the biggest song in the country. And Noah Kahan is from a small town in Vermont, but his emotional lyrics have reached people all over the world. And the secret behind his songwriting might be in the trees. He said when he was back home visiting, he always makes time to have some of his favorite maple treats, like maple cotton candy or maple creamy, which is frozen custard with maple syrup mixed in. Here he is at 37, Orbiter.

Somber, Back to Friends, number 36. All right, Alex Warren wrote his hit single Ordinary about his wife, Cover, and the inspiration continued on his new album, Wild Child, with more songs reflecting their love story. But he says that when she heard the new tracks, she was not as impressed as the first time. He joked that she's kind of tired of listening to love songs about her. And at a certain point, she has to think, you like me? I get it. Here's Ordinary, 35. They say

Justin Bieber, 34, that's Yukon. We're a couple weeks away from the MTV VMAs. A bunch of top 40 artists have nods in the best dance category. Bebe Rexha, Lady Gaga, Tate McRae are a few of the nominees, along with Harry Styles, who could take home that moon person thanks to this song, Aperture, 1840 Extra.

0: gets an American Top 40 extra from Harry Styles. Kehlani reclaims the top R&B track this week with a hit coming up. And Meek rolls in with the first of our two debuts next.
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12: Next. 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
13: 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Ooh, could I get oat milk with that latte, please?
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13: 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Oh, and I'll grab an almond croissant, too.
12: Wait, what? 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
0: We're up to 33 here, and the singer Meek is a new name to the chart, but she wants to remind everyone hearing her music for the first time that she's been training for this moment for a long time. She started releasing music professionally in her early 20s, and even though she had songs on the radio in the UK, she was still working a 5 a.m. shift at a coffee shop and then going back to the studio to keep grinding on music. Check it out, her hard work paying off. Fabulous 33.
4: I

number 31 on AT40. It's safe to say that Olivia Dean knows what it takes to write a great song, and that means making a lot of not-so-great ones. She learned that a hit song requires volume and writing lyrics that hit close to the truth over and over until eventually everything feels right and her raw emotions come to the surface. Here's one of the songs she wrote with that method. A Couple Minutes, an American Top 40 on the Verge track.

0: Olivia Dean on the verge with that one. A couple minutes.
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0: Akon climbs 3 with his 25th top 40 hit coming up, and the Beaches coast in with our highest debut. 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
1: 10 hits behind us on our way to number one. And Edge of the Earth by The Beaches is officially their most streamed song after it was featured in the Prime Video series Off Campus. But the band says they're not surprised by the track's rise to fame. Singer Jordan Miller said it's her favorite song on their 2023 album, Blame My Ex, and she felt it just needed the right moment to really land with people. Now it's finally happening. It's our highest debut. Edge of the Earth, The Beaches.

23 to 29 on AT40. That's Ringtone from Akon. Seacrest with you, Counting Them Down. And Somber watched one of his songs go viral for the first time while he was still in high school. And he nearly missed a major opportunity when record labels started reaching out. He came home from school one day and had an email from Columbia Records who wanted to sign him. But his father warned him of possible scams, so he almost didn't reply. Then more offers started pouring in. Eventually, he convinced his mom to allow him to leave school to pursue music full-time. It paid off. Here's Home Record, 28.

28, Somber and Homewrecker on AT40. All right, Carol G's back with new music, and she's got a chance to score her third hit on our chart. Her new single is a collaboration with Bruno Mars called Still. It's got some serious heat, so we're throwing it on here in the breakout spot.

0: G and Bruno Mars is still an American Top 40 breakout.
1: Coming up next,
0: French Montana and Max B climbed three more with their team up. It's coming. And after falling to number 40 just a couple weeks ago, Zara Larsson soars back up eight places with our fastest riser. Keep it here.
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16: 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Mainly working here. 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
17: 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Well, I was battling gods in the afterlife realm, and after lunch, I fought mercenaries. Ooh, could I get oat milk with that latte, please?
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17: 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Ooh, and I'll grab an almond croissant, too.
16: Wait, what? 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
0: 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Snoop, yep, live. 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BTS, Major Lazer. Disney Plus and Hulu, September 18th and 19th. Zara Larsson going to take the stage. Here's Lush Life, 27.

French Montana and Max B up 3-26. All right, when Olivia Dean released her smash single, Man I Need, some people predicted she'd be a one-hit wonder, but she looks at that term as a compliment, not an insult. She considers her track a fabulous song, and it's become a wonder because everyone enjoys it so much. And she's proud that something from her catalog resonated so strongly with people all over the world. Obviously, she is not a one-hit wonder because this was just the first of multiple chart entries. Man I Need,

23-24, Die, Shakira with Burna Boy. We want to send a big congratulations to Post Malone, who just got engaged to his girlfriend, Christy Lee, with a surprise proposal at his ranch in Utah. Here he is with Doja Cat, 1840 Extra.

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0: Just outside the top 20. And some artists keep to themselves before a show to get in the right headspace before performing for thousands of people. But Ed Sheeran likes to warm up with an impromptu duet. The night before his show the other day, he went to a local karaoke night by himself. And right as they were closing up, he took the mic and sang Thinking Out Loud with a new friend he met at the bar. So if you're ever in a position to sing karaoke with Ed Sheeran, make sure you pick an Ed Sheeran song. Here's Ed with Martin Garrix, Repeat It, 23.

climbing 6 to 22. Animal, that's Cat's Eye. Well, Tame Impala's got a new single out. It could join his hit Dracula with a spot on the countdown. It's called Loser, and the lyrics call himself out for his tendency to sabotage relationships. He might hurt in the Spider-Man brand new day movie. It could land on this chart soon. AT40, Breakout.

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0: So Bruno Mars on the way with a song he kept at number one for 6 weeks, and Stella Lefty edges up a notch with this. On the train back to Boston, and we're jumping the gun, and I'm
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1: House tour Sabrina Carpenter down 8 to 20 is our biggest fall of the week. Well, our IR Radio Music Festival presented by Capital One is back. And if you can't make it to Vegas next weekend, you can watch every big moment live on Disney Plus and Hulu. Catch all your favorites like BTS, Zara Larsson, Benson Boone, and Stella Lefty will be there for a special performance. Here she is at 19.

Bruno Mars, I Just Might. That's 18. Well, Don Toliver's landed on the countdown twice before, but as a featured artist. His first entry was in 2020 as part of Internet Money's track Lemonade, and again in 2022 with Justin Bieber on Honest. But now he has a solo single that could earn him a spot on his own. It's called E85. It's an AT40 breakout.

0: That's an American Top 40 breakout, E85 from Don Toliver.
1: Coming up next,
0: Olivia Rodrigo and Benson Boone both up a couple more. Plus, we heard Aubrey Hobart re-enter the countdown back at 38. And now her brother, Malcolm Todd, is on the rise too. Hang tight.
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16: 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Hey, Alfie, what can I get for you?
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16: 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You?
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17: 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Ooh, and I'll grab an almond croissant, too.
16: Wait, what? 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

AT40. Olivia Rodrigo says you never know when inspiration for a song could strike, even in the middle of the night. She had just gotten back to New York after spending time in England, and she hadn't adjusted to the time zone yet, so she woke up at 4 a.m. and decided to go on a walk. While out and about, a guy approached her and asked her on a date, which she politely declined, but she felt overwhelmed with creativity and ran home to write this song. 14.

stupid song, 14, Olivia Rodrigo. Bailey Littrell has a chance to score his first American Top 40 hit, but he's not new to the world of music. He actually started when he was 9 years old, opening for his father's band, the Backstreet Boys. And by 13, he was performing on Broadway. Now at 23, he's got a hit single with some real heat. So Be It, AT40 on the Verge track.

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13: Next. Hey, Alfie, what can I get for you?
14: Hey, Nora, just a nice latte, please. How was your weekend?
13: Not bad, thanks. Mainly working here. You?
14: Me? Well, I was battling gods in the afterlife realm, and after lunch, I fought mercenaries. Ooh, could I get oat milk with that latte, please?
13: Yeah, of course.
14: And then Sunday was mostly fighting supervillains. 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Oh, and I'll grab an almond croissant, too.
13: Wait, what? That didn't actually happen, right?
14: It happens on PS5.
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0: 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My

Somber 13, My Body Isn't Ready. All right, Gracie Abrams is proud of her new album, Daughter from Hell, but she says there's a song on the project that she struggled to listen to back after she wrote it. Her track, Look at My Life, was inspired by a tough situation she went through. And when she heard the finished version, she felt transported right back to that dark place. So it took a while for her not to completely hate the song, but now she's happy with how everything came out. You can hear Look at My Life at AmericanTop40.com. And here's one that was a bit easier to listen to. Hit the Wall, number 12.

demon, Justin Bieber. It's number 11. So the 78th Primetime Emmy Awards are this Monday with the live ceremony hosted by Mariska Hargitay in L.A. The 51st season of SNL is up for Outstanding Variety Series with some big pop stars serving as musical guests this year, like Harry Styles, Olivia Rodrigo, and Sabrina Carpenter. Here she is, Manchild.

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0: we're going to hear from the Jonas Brothers about their upcoming tour, plus the fifth top 40 hit for Teddy Swims now becomes his fifth top 10. This. Oh, I wish I wasn't
2: Mr. Morgan. American Top 40.
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2: These are the 10 biggest songs of the week. You probably know Seth MacFarlane as the mastermind behind comedies like Family Guy and Ted Movies and TV Show, but he's got a new musical project coming that teams him up with some fuzzy friends. I'll tell you about that after Mr. Know-It-All, Teddy.

0: is Teddy at number 10. So back to Seth MacFarlane. He's a writer, director, producer, and an actor, but you should know that another one of his talents is a heavenly singing voice. He'll often perform standards by Frank Sinatra with a 55-piece orchestra. And next week, he's set to release an album called Seth MacFarlane Sings the Muppets as part of the 50th anniversary of The Muppet Show. The project promises fan favorites from the Muppets catalog like Together Again and Rainbow Connection, but with a crooning Seth twist. It's due out on the 18th.
1: 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Number 9.

y'all, number 8. Well, Steve Lacy scored a number 1 hit back in 2022 thanks to a song called Bad Habit, but he has a new single out that could land on the chart real soon. It's another feature from the soundtrack of Spider-Man Brand New Day. And if you've seen the movie, you might remember this one from the end credits, set to calming scenes of New York City. It's called Oh Yeah, an AT40 Breakout. Come on,

0: Steve Lacy with an American Top 40 breakout called Oh Yeah.
1: Coming up next.
0: Well, Ella Langley hikes up a notch with a song that topped the country chart, and Taylor Swift falls off with Opalite, but she still has a hit in the top 10 straight ahead.
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1: is back in a sec.
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18: Next. Hey, Alfie, what can I get for you?
19: Hey, Nora, just a nice latte, please. How was your weekend?
18: Not bad, thanks. Mainly working here. You?
19: 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Well, I was battling gods in the afterlife realm, and after lunch, I fought mercenaries. Ooh, could I get oat milk with that latte, please?
18: Yeah, of course.
19: 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So a pretty chill weekend. Oh, and I'll grab an almond croissant, too.
18: Wait, what? 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
0: We are inside the top 10, and the Jonas Brothers recently played three sold-out shows at New York's Madison Square Garden, but it wasn't a typical concert. They performed the exact set list from their 2008 Burning Up tour, along with the outfits and stage sets from those classic shows. We'll hear from the brothers about why you shouldn't have FOMO if you miss the New York dates. First, choosing Texas, 7, Ella Langley.
23: Just

0: number 7 on AT40. So let's go back to the Jonas Brothers. At the end of the month, they're set to kick off the Burning Up Tour all over again, which will take them across North America playing the exact set list from their 2008 tour, along with some hits from their latest album sprinkled in. I was talking to Nick, Kevin, and Joe the other day, and they told us that longtime fans will love the show, but there's something for the new members of Team Jonas too. Here's Nick.
1: I think that this is the perfect way to come to your first Jonas Brothers concert. You know, we're seeing so many people now who weren't even alive back in 08 coming to shows and experiencing not just, you know, the songs from the past, but, you know, the last 7 years of music we've been releasing between Happiness Begins, Greetings from Your Hometown, the album. These are some of the albums we're most proud of in our whole career, and getting to kind of touch on those records and perform for these new fans for the first time while also celebrating, you know, the past is kind of a dream scenario.
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15: Next. 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
16: 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Ooh, and I'll grab an almond croissant, too.
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0: The numbers get smaller and the hits get bigger. So Zara Larsson's had a lot of success over the last year, which makes her eligible for Best New Artist at the Grammys. But when her label said they were submitting her for nomination, she turned it down. Although she's felt a recent shift in her career, she wants to remind people that she's been releasing music for years, and she definitely doesn't consider herself a new artist. But thanks to songs like this, she's made a lot of new fans all over the world. Midnight Sun

0: Midnight Sun.
1: Zara at number 5. We're getting real close to number 1. And this next artist has strong ties to the city of Las Vegas after a nearly 10-year residency at Park MGM and having a street named after him earlier this year. But once his world tour was extended by another 30 shows, fans are wondering if and when he'll return to the Strip. Nothing has been announced yet, but based on his current tour schedule, the earliest we could expect him to play a show in Las Vegas is late summer of 2027, because fans all over the world are begging for more Bruno Mars. Risk it all for...
2: For just a

Did I Made You Love Me? Ariana Grande has number 3. All right. Well, Khalid was still a sophomore in high school when his music was discovered on SoundCloud. He was flown out from El Paso, Texas to Atlanta to write some songs on the spot. One of those tracks was Location, which became his first AT40 hit back in 2017. And now he's got a chance to score his 16th entry on the chart. It's a team up with Angiosa, Something Special, an American Top 40 on the Verge track.

0: Something Special. Ani Osip and Khalid. And AT40 on the Verge track there. So exactly 3 years ago this month, Olivia Rodrigo rose to number one with Vampire, and now she's back with another song. But Dracula is challenging her for the top spot. We'll find out who claims the biggest hit in the USA when we reveal the top two in just a few.
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0: We're down to the top two, and the 2027 Grammy nominations are set to be announced in November. But the artist at number two took home an award earlier this year and didn't realize it. He was nominated for Best Dance Electronic Recording and totally forgot. So when the big day arrived, he was back home in Australia, fast asleep. And a few hours later, he woke up to his hundreds of texts on his phone congratulating him because Tame Impala had won a Grammy. We'll find out if this is his next hit to win. Teaming up with Jenny, Dracula.

Tame Impala and Jenny at number two. So we've made it to the biggest song in the country. And the first two albums by this artist at the top have short titles with single words like Sour and Guts. But she switched up the format for her latest project after her producer suggested a longer title, You Seem Pretty Sad for a Girl So in Love. And while the name of the album is a mouthful with 10 words, the lead single can now be officially summed by a single digit. One. It's Drop Dead, Olivia Rodrigo. Has the number one song on American Top 40 for 2 weeks in a row.

0: 6 on top for Olivia Rodrigo. Congratulations there.
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0: That's the biggest song of the week. And next weekend, it's our iHeartRadio Music Festival presented by Capital One, taking over Las Vegas. You can watch all the action live on Disney Plus and Hulu. Benson Boone, Zara Larsson, a special performance by Stella Lefty. Stream it all weekend. I'll see you there hosting it, Disney Plus and Hulu, September 18th and 19th. Until then, take good care. We'll talk soon.
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6: Sheesh.

back. Who do we have today? Carolina Panthers. Honestly, we should probably crush them. There's a lot happening all over the city. Of course, tomorrow's Monday, but the deal with today is there's one assignment. It's enjoy yourself. Make the most out of Sunday and aggressively ignore that tomorrow's Monday. We're going to deal with Monday when Monday has the courage to

but we've officially only have one more Summer Friday. So we might as well go out on a high note. We're taking over Rizzo's Bar and Grill in Wrigleyville this Friday from 3 to 6 p.m. while the Cubs are at home. So come hang with us. We broadcast live, giving away tickets to go check out Pitbull and Haley Williams. So much more. Again, last Summer Friday in Chicago. It's

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approximately, what, like 9 months for summer in Chicago, right? And somehow, it's almost over. Hey, it's true. 103.5 KISS FM. So we are squeezing one more summer Friday. Meet us at Rizzo's Bar and Grill out there in Wrigleyville this Friday from 3 to 6 p.m. Cubs are home. We're broadcasting live, hooking it up with tickets. Check out Mr. 305, Pitbull, Haley Williams, and more. One last summer Friday. Let's make it count. We're not going out quietly. Rizzo's Bar and Grill in Wrigley.

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because you're going to go, just going to have one drink in Wrigleyville. Cubs and Pirates on at 120, Bears at noon. This is not a one drink day here in Chicago. There's one drink and then somebody goes, well, we're already here. All of a sudden you're eating fries sitting next to a pitcher at 6 p.m. trying to convince yourself that tomorrow's Monday and you could potentially take the day off. All I'm saying is

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I got to tell you, farmers markets are peak Sunday relationship material. Holding hands, coffee, tote bag, picking out fresh produce together. You look like you've completely figured out adulthood. And then you get home and DoorDash because neither one of you feels like cooking any of the vegetables you just bought.

0: Have an amazing weekend. Go Bears. I hope this ages well after the Bears game. And this is still playing. Go Bears.
1: Go Bears.
0: Go Bears. And everyone's a winner, just in case. And we'll see you on Monday. Got a trip to Vegas to see Mary J. Blige with Kiki and Paulina. $1,350 with Showbiz Shelley in the showdown. 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

inspired me to do a better job of keeping secrets. Gaga really just popped out with a baby. Yeah, popped out with a baby, no warning, just letting her fans know she is officially a mother. So congratulations to Lady Gaga and her fiance, Michael Polanski. Hopefully we'll get to know, is it a boy, a girl, a name

It's Same. Kiki on Kiss, and I've been planning my wedding so much. At this point, I just want it to feel like an Olivia Dean song. Yeah. Shout out to all the 2026 and 2027 brides.

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0: So, Carrie, someone you were dating made you pay for your own birthday dinner?
1: Honestly, an ex-boyfriend. It was years ago, and it was a pretty clear sign we were not meant to be together. I was very hurt. Such a jerk.
0: Yeah, I mean, I definitely don't think someone you're dating should make you pay for dinner on your birthday. Oh, that's insane. That is insane, friend. I'm glad he is now an ex-boyfriend of yours, because that is definitely grounds for termination, in my opinion, though.

0: amazing weekend. Go Bears. I hope this ages well after the Bears game. And this is still playing. Go Bears.
1: Go Bears.
0: Go Bears. And everyone's a winner, just in case. And we'll see you on Monday. Got a trip to Vegas to see Mary J. Blige with Kiki and Paulina. $1,350 with Showbiz Shelley in the showdown. 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I could

0: Fantasy Football is back, and I want to know, what is your team name? People get really creative.
1: Well, mine is just Mike's Girlfriend, because some of these guys never bother to learn my name. It makes me so mad.
0: Oh, wow.
1: So I just Mike's Girlfriend. But Mike's Girlfriend won last year, so joke's on them, really.
0: Okay, yes.

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What's up, friend? It is Kiki from The Fred Show. And make sure you set your alarm to wake up with us tomorrow morning. We have a chance for you to fly to Vegas to see Mary J. Blige. Also, we're giving away money. Not our own money, but thanks to 1-800-TRUCK-WRECK, we got a bag to give you. So, yeah, make sure you wake up.

week is with Kiki on Kiss, and I love to watch a good get ready with me. You know I'm a makeup girly, but nobody does the eyeshadow like Zara Larsson. She just posted a photo, and I'm currently gagged. Yeah.

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YouTube, Facebook, TikTok, Instagram, and Twitch. 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

friend. I am heading out, but you don't have to worry. We got you with all the Sunday vibes right here. Plus, tomorrow morning, the Fred Show returns. We got a new case in Kiki's court, more money in the Showbiz Showdown, and a chance for you to go to Vegas with me and Paulina to see the Queen, Mary J. Blige. So make sure you set your alarm. Wake up with us right here on 103.

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It's allergy-friendly, gluten-free, nut-free, and vegan. So that probably sucks. And then you got new dog cookies. They're soft-baked dog cookies called Patch Pals, and they're strawberry muffin flavored.

0: We've got Madison on the line. Madison, you there?
1: Yes, can you hear me?
0: Madison, it says that you're 26, that you've been married for about a year, and there's a problem with some people that your husband hangs out with. What's going on here?
1: I basically think that my husband needs to grow up and just stop hanging around single guys all the time.
0: Okay. Because they're single?
1: No, not because they're single, but like kind of, you know. My husband Tyler is 28, and you know, we're married now. We're starting a family. And I just think that his priorities should not be the same as three guys whose biggest concern every Sunday is whether their parlay hits, you know?
0: I mean, I guess so. So wait, what are you worried about here? What's going on with your husband's friends?
1: I mean, they're always doing something stupid. It's like either fantasy football or gambling on games or playing video games to like 1 a.m. or going to bars to watch football. Golf takes them 6 hours. One of them just bought a Hellcat. It's like, are we 16? Like, these guys can waste an entire Saturday doing literally nothing because they don't have wives, they don't have kids, they don't have real responsibilities, and Tyler does.
0: So you don't have kids yet, or you do?
1: We don't have kids yet, but we're trying and we're going to, and that's why I want him to start acting like a husband and, you know, thinking like a father now instead of waiting until I'm pregnant to suddenly just like figure out how to be an adult, you know?
0: And you think that's his, like, his friends are holding him back from that? How often does he hang out with his friends, like per week or whatever?
1: Probably like once a week. Sometimes twice. You have a wife at home. Why are you constantly looking for somewhere else to be? You've got things to do, tasks to do together, you know, conversations to have.
0: So wait, what would you rather your husband, you said his name's Tyler?
1: Yes, Tyler.
0: What would you rather Tyler be doing?
1: Things that actually improve our lives and help us move forward. You know, working on the house, spending time with me, thinking about our future. Like I said, we want babies soon. There's going to be a million things that we're going to do, and there's a million more that we could be doing. Instead, I'm just walking downstairs on Sunday and he's screaming at the television because somebody didn't score a touchdown and now Tyler lost $40. And it's just embarrassing. If you're almost 30 years old and you're sitting on a couch with a headset playing Call of Duty with your friend Kyle, like, sack up, be a man.
0: Sure. Yeah. So wait, what kind of friend? So you, going back to it, you started this conversation based off of wanting him to have better friends. What kind of friends would you like Tyler to have?
1: More guys kind of like my friend's husbands.
0: And what does that mean?
1: They're married. They have houses. They have babies. They do couples things, you know? They have dinner parties. They go, I don't know, they go out to breweries, weekend trips. One guy just redid their deck. You know, it's a different mindset. Like I said, it's a completely different stage of life. You become who you surround yourself with. My girlfriends and I, we talk about houses and careers and marriage and having babies. And Tyler comes home from hanging out with his friends and he's talking about some stupid bet, a new PlayStation game or a bachelor party that somebody wants to do in Vegas. And I'm sorry, but clearly one group is trying to move forward and another isn't.
0: So does he ever put these sort of things on you? Does he ever talk about your schedule or, like, you know, does he ever not encouraging you to hang out with your girlfriends? Is there ever any of that?
1: No, but that's like my girlfriends aren't encouraging me to act single, you know?
0: Are his friends encouraging him to act single or like cheat or anything?
1: No.
0: So what does acting single mean?
1: Acting single means like having all this time to waste, you know? That's what single people have. Married people shouldn't have all that time. Why can't you enjoy being a husband and being a homeowner? Like, you spend the money doing it and you're not doing anything to put pride into it. First of all, the parameters of this mold that I'm shaping him to were discussed before we even got married. It was, you know, are we having a trajectory that we want together? This isn't just something out of the blue that I was like, you have to stop this now. This is like, we have a life set and we have goals, and I feel like I'm the only one accomplishing them or reaching them.
0: I do appreciate your insight here because I think a lot of people might be going through exactly what you're describing here. Let's do this. Let's open up the phone lines. You can text in at 71021 or hit us in the DMs at FM Buster. Madison feels like her husband spends too much time messing around with her buddies and doesn't feel like he has the focus on their family lifestyle. Would you agree with that?
1: Yes, I would say that's pretty much the case.
0: All right, let's see if we can get somebody on the air next who can shed some light on their perspective, okay?
1: Okay, great. Thanks, Buster. Bye.

amazing weekend. Go Bears. I hope this ages well after the Bears game. And this is still playing. Go Bears. Go Bears. And everyone's a winner, just in case. And we'll see you on Monday. Got a trip to Vegas to see Mary J. Blige with Kiki and Paulina. $1,350 with Shane.

0: and you just met Madison on Ask Buster. She's got some interesting takes on how her husband spends his free time and how she doesn't want him hanging out with his single friends because all they do is play video games and bet on sports. We're getting some text messages in here at 71021. This one says, oh my God, she married the wrong guy. Married over 20 years and I am a football widow annually. Okay. This one says, if he isn't excessively drinking or doing drugs or cheating or abusive, then she's already ahead of the game. That's a good point. Hello. What do you think?
1: I mean, listen, I'm married and my husband plays Fortnite and he goes on golf trips and we have three kids. And I support that because I like having independent lives of each other. And when we're together, we have great time together. Like, but it doesn't sound like that's what she wants. She wants someone who's totally devoting all of his time to her all the time, which is fair and valid, but I just don't think that he's her person then.
0: Thank you so much for your insight. We appreciate it.
1: Awesome. Thank you.
0: Hey, what do you think?
2: Honestly, I'm the perfect. I am so excited. I've never been on the radio and I'm going to turn my music down. I'm actually holding my phone.
0: All right, let's go.
2: Okay, Madison, you have to understand something, love bug. I'm 55. I'm going to be married 25 years in May. Give him one night a week. Forever's a long time. If you want to make it work, girl, let him go have his nonsense.
0: Hey, I love it. Thank you so much for calling in.
2: I have never called in ever.
0: I appreciate being your first call
2: in. I'm driving to pick my dog up from the vet, and I am.
0: Wait, is your dog okay?
2: Oh, he had surgery today, but he's going to be fine.
0: Okay, good.
2: Yeah, he had a little cancer, a little tumor, but he's going to be fine. He's a sturdy little guy.
0: Hey, I care more about that dog than I do Madison's marriage.
2: Honestly, that's so